make me feel so good. And I know there are a whole lot of rock girlfriends and a whole lot of your friends. They envy us. And I'm

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But you had such persistence, you wore down my resistance.

0: 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Boa tarde.
1: Is there anybody out there tonight that ever really took the time to listen to the lyric of this once big hit song? Well, recently I did, and was so moved by it

Here's Mary's silk and lace, and there is Doris, she wants cosmetic for her face, and there is Bessie, she wants furniture too.